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1: Good evening, ladies and gentlemen. Welcome to the Earl of Old Town. We'd like to open our first Sunday night show, presenting a very fine talent. We'd like you to welcome Mr. Terry Collier. Terry Collier.

And on drums, Elliot Zygmunt. 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